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Not clocking wristlet, watch been top off. Got blood rush in my head, they hot like popping off the fucking block. Not clocking wristlet, watch been top off.

0: 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Yo, I'm eating Fun Dip right now.
1: Not giving a fuck.
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